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0: met Morad.
1: Monday. The week stretches out before you. Vast, unwritten, full of things you didn't plan for. Every wrong turn, every unexpected moment, every stumble in the dark that somehow led you here. Your radio friend is ready.

0: That's it, that's it. 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